Oh yeah. Did you find your ecstasy? Yes, who wants me? 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And dance with Lula.

0: Dance to the house. 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
1: We are back. Stronger than ever before. This is TRL.

0: natuurhuisje.nl. De natuur opent je ogen.
1: Hi there, remember me?
2: Yes. Woohoo! Did you miss us? Cause we missed you. We're back from the past. TRL. Pleasure Radio.

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matching luggage, choose a three-piece suite on hire, purchase and a range of fucking fabrics, choose DIY and wondering who the fuck you are on a Sunday morning, choose sitting on that couch watching mind-numbing, spirit-crushing game shows, stuffing fucking junk food into your mouth, choose rotting away at the end of it all, pissing your last in a miserable home, nothing more than an embarrassment to the selfish, fucked-up brats that you spawn to replace yourselves. Choose your future. Choose life. I chose not to choose life. I chose something else.

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1: Spafun. 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
1: This could be the conquest of our generation. First you had the sea and the west, the moon, drugs, the inner journey, the outer journey. 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
1: Yes. 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Did you miss us? Cause we missed you. We're back from the past. TRL. Pleasure Radio.

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That first beat is right on time, right on top, like they said.

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This is TRL. 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We let the music speak.

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1: 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Cause we missed you. We're back from the past. TRL. Pleasure Radio.

0: 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Young people.
1: Discotheca. Things have changed. Today the question for parents is, it's 10 a.m. Do you know where your children are?
0: Discotheca. Do you know where your teenager is at 5 o'clock in the morning? Dirty dancing.
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0: Some say they come looking for drugs, dirty dancing, and pounding techno music. Pounding techno music. 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

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We'll soon have you disco dancing of the discoteca.

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2: Do you know where your teenager is at 5 o'clock in the morning? Dirty dancing? Some say they come looking for drugs, dirty dancing,